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0: 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Get ready for that. It's up next. Pero ahora, right now, lo que todo el mundo quiere es Tony and Valerie's Very Hot News.
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0: There it is.
1: 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Aleluya, gloria a Dios.
0: For everybody.
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0: Para el máximo concierto de Dance Hispana. 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